tell you what, man. 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You've been eating up all my red beans and rice, trying to bite me in the back of my wife, you old dog. You wait a minute, I come back.

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1: A ghostly crew.
0: The headsman carves the joint and cuts the bread.
1: And cuts the bread.
0: Then in comes Anne Boleyn to queer the do.
1: To queer the do.
0: She holds her head up with a wild war whoop. And Henry says, don't drop it in the soup.
1: The soup, the soup, the soup.
0: With her head,
1: head
0: tucked, tucked underneath her arm, she whoops the bloody tower. With her head,
1: head

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0: lay there without moving. That's no reason for the thing they say. Kick the bucket. Old man Moses heading for the city. And I should do pity them that says he's dead. Now Moses ain't dead.
1: No, no.
0: Moses ain't dead.
1: No, no.
0: Moses ain't dead.
1: No, no.
0: Moses, baby, out for his shoe ain't dead. Moses ain't dead.
1: No, no.
0: That's what I said.
1: No, no.
0: Moses ain't dead.

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Remember when I kicked the bucket in my mansion up on Stryver's Row? When they came and took me off in a $1 million coffin,

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4: After releasing four albums between 2019 and 2024, Bruce Hornsby really wanted to take a break, but the music simply wouldn't stop coming. On the way, Bruce talks about making his latest album, Indigo Park, and about some of the things that pushed him to keep recording.
5: I think I was inspired by all the affirmation I was getting regarding these records and also the young indie musicians that had shouted me out.
4: 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And he explains what he does when he has a hard time recalling certain memories.
5: Note to self, relax and let it come. 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It may not, but most likely it'll come.
4: A conversation with Bruce Hornsby today. I'm Raina Duras. This is World Cafe.

0: Make sure you're subscribed to the World Cafe podcast wherever you get your podcasts so you don't miss a brand new session with Old Crow Medicine Show next Monday on the show. You just heard them with Wagon Wheel. Coming up to the end of the hour here, I want to say thanks to Bruce Hornsby for being on the show and thanks to World Cafe producer Miguel Perez for his work on that session. 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I'm Raina Duras. 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
0: Fontaines D.C. are coming back. A bit over a month to go until Fontaines released their new album. Later on this hour, I'll play this track from it so you can get excited. Also coming up, new music from Mary in the Junkyard.

brother took a monkey for a ride in the air. The monkey thought that everything was on the square. The brother tried to throw the monkey off his back, but the monkey grabbed his neck and said, "Now listen, Jack. Straighten up and fly right. Straighten up and fly right. Straighten up and fly right. Cool down, Papa, don't you blow your top. 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What's the use in jiving? Straighten up and fly right. Cool down, Papa, don't you blow your top." The brother told the monkey, "You are choking me. Release your hold and I will set you free." The monkey looked the brother right dead in the eye and said, "Your story's so touching, but it sounds just like a lie. Straighten up and fly right. Straighten up and stay right. Straighten up and fly right. Cool